0: little crazy.
1: 96.3 KHA Country. We are home to Bobby Bones in the morning, Monday through Friday. No, I have not met him. That's one of the most common questions I get. I believe he's in Nashville. I have met Amy, though, at

0: Jason Aldean, try that in a small town on 96.3 KHA Country, El Paso's number one for new country. I'm Amber Banda with iHeart, and I want to give a shout out to the staff at Providence Memorial Hospital. I had to go in yesterday for pre-registration, do some blood work. I absolutely hate needles. You wouldn't know it by looking at me. I'm full of tattoos and I got a piercing, but yeah, I hate like getting blood drawn and the IVs. Oh, I'm not looking forward to that. But the staff at Providence Memorial Hospital was beyond helpful, courteous, welcoming. There was a volunteer there. His name is Jonathan. Shout out to Jonathan, the volunteer at Providence Memorial Hospital. He helped me find out where I need to go for pre-registration. I swear I would have been lost in there for like an hour had it not been for him. So I will keep you posted. Keep it in for more 96.3 KHA Country.
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I have a video with Band Perry, Kimberly and wife Johnny. Really cool couple. She dresses amazingly. I taught her the term toxica. 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

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If you love television trivia, I'll give you a famous TV character. Do you know their last name? That'd be fun, and we'll

Elena, Chase, Matthew, all my exes on 96.3 KHA Country. According to TheBoot.com, Lauren Elena was on that list of most likable country artists. I would also add Chase Matthew. I did get to meet him.

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What's going on? 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
1: It is kickstart call time, baby. 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

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Tomorrow morning at 6:20. If you love television trivia, I'll give you a famous TV character. Do you know their last names? That'd be fun. And we'll do Tell Me Something Good at

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1: Aldean right there. It's Wayne D and Tay. Brand new Morgan Wallen. Always leading the way with new country first. Let us flex that muscle, all right? It's called Been

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What's going on? It's Wendy and Tay. And listen, no matter where you are in El Paso, the best country always plays here. 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

0: 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If you love television trivia, I'll give you a famous TV character. Do you know their last names? That'd be fun. And we'll do Tell Me Something Good at 55 after every hour. We will see you Wednesday on The Bobby Bones Show.
1: 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Boston is a song I wrote when I was waiting on a guy who was picking me up. I couldn't stop thinking about him, and this is what I was feeling while I was waiting for him. Here's my song, Boston. On a

0: guys, it's I Heart Country on The Verge artist Stella Lefty. 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

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What's going on? It's Wendy and Tay. 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Thanks so much for turning on 96.3 KHEY Country, El Paso's number one for new country. 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

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What's going on? It's Wendy and Tay. 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
1: Would love to put you on a plane to Vegas. Thanks to Capital One, the iHeartRadio Music Festival is back. We'll talk more on that in just a few, right? Zach John King. 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

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And if you love television trivia, I'll give you a famous TV character. Do you know their last names? That'll be fun. And we'll do Tell Me Something Good at 55 after every hour. We will see you Wednesday.

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1: Taylor Swift is on. It's called I Knew It, I Knew You. What's up? It's Wayne, Dee, and Tay. Enjoy the fact that we get to hang with y'all weeknights. Hopefully Tuesday's been awesome. Chris Jansen is our special guest. Got a new song. We'll talk more on that with him in a few minutes. Bailey Zimmerman now and Chevy Silverado. Why?

96.3 K Hey Country. What's going on? It's Wendy and Tay. And listen, no matter where you are in El Paso, the best country always plays here. Thanks so much for turning on 96.3 K Hey Country, El Paso's number one for new country. I threw

0: 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And that was my song, Boston.
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If you love television trivia, I'll give you a famous TV character. Do you know their last name? That'll be fun. And will you tell me something good at 55 after every hour? We will see you.

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What's going on? It's Wendy and Tay. And listen, no matter where you are in El Paso, the best country always plays here. Thanks so much for turning on 96.3 KHEY Country, El Paso's number one for new country. 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
1: And Luke Combs' song is called Be By You. 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Ella Langley, her latest, Loving Life.

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What's going on? It's Wendy and Tay. And listen, no matter where you are in El Paso, the best country always plays here. Thanks so much for turning on 96.3 KHA Country, El Paso's number one for new country.

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If you love television trivia, I'll give you a famous TV character. Do you know their last names? That'd be fun. And we'll do Tell Me Something Good at 55 after every hour. We will see you Wednesday on the Bobby Bones Show.

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1: And there are some huge stories in Music City, Nashville. 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

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What's going on? 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

96.3 K Hey Country, El Paso's station for new country. I think I know how to get your Wednesday started off on the right foot, and that is with some good news. If you hang on two songs, I'll share some with you.

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So I got this topic I want to discuss next hour. If you could bring back a country legend that we've lost, any of them, who would it be? Call me and let me know. I'll put you on the air. 866-607-8383. We'll talk about this next hour.

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0: 96.3 K-Hey Country, El Paso's station for new country. Stick around. Ann Hudson is coming up with the latest buzz from Nashville. And give us a tease of what you got coming up.
1: Dane Granger, did you see Luke Bryan was forced to make a tough call on the road? And the reason behind it is something a lot of fans may not know about him. But I'll let Luke explain what happened coming up in your Nashville news next.

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If you could bring back one country legend that we've lost, who would it be? We're going to talk about that in two songs, and I want to put you on the air. 866-607-8383.

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1: It's after midnight. Crank it up. But if you wake the neighbors, don't blame us.
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96.3 K Hay Country. How in the world can lawn maintenance turn into attempted murder? It's a dumb criminal story, so anything can happen. Earl is going to share coming up next.

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Okay, looking for a phone call. I want to put you on the air right here. If you could bring back one country legend, who would it be? 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

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Okay, it's about time to run over some history from this day. This was the very first time any one of these rolled down the assembly line. Do you know what it is? We'll talk about that plus some other things that went down on this day in history in two songs.

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So I brought this up last hour. If you could bring back one country legend, who would it be? 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
1: Hey, Granger, I just started my new job. I had to wake up at 2 o'clock in the morning. And surprise, surprise, one of my favorite country artists hosts a radio show now. Thanks for making my drive interesting.
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0: 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Ann Hudson is about to jump on and share some Nashville news with us. Ann, what do you have lined up?
1: Okay, Granger, did you see this? Russell Dickerson just revealed his Mount Rushmore of country music. And one of his four picks might have country fans arguing a little bit. I'll tell you who made his mountain. Coming up in Nashville news next.

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1: 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That's why we're bringing the music and the meaning. Granger's with you all night with songs, stories, and conversations that keep it real. 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
6: Third shifters, you are halfway there to the work week, and I'm glad to be here alongside you. I'm Granger Smith, your host of After Midnight. Good morning. I got this question. What's the most trouble you ever got into as a kid? Let me know. 866-607-8383. I'll put you on the air. I've also got Earl Dibble Jr., the country boy, sliding in here with a dumb criminal story. All this here with a bunch of good country music. That's what we do. It's hour number four. Hang tight. It's After Midnight.

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1: I just want to let you know these convenience stores are very, very busy at night for some reason. I don't know why, but it keeps America going. You're doing a great job. Keep it up.
0: Well, thank you, sir. I appreciate that very much. Take my-

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So a Craigslist exchange went terribly wrong, landing a thief in jail with a swollen shut eye, and you'll never believe what it was all about. Earl is going to share this dumb criminal story with us next.

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I think I know how to get your Wednesday started off on the right foot, and that is with some good news. If you hang on two songs, I'll share some with you.

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1: Listen, I get it. Not everyone sleeps at night. Some of us think, some of us drive, some of us pray. Granger's with you through it all. Thanks for being a part of the After Midnight family.

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1: Hey, Granger. It's Curtis Manchester calling from Denver, Colorado. Truck driver, just out making deliveries. Just want to tell you that I love what you're doing and hope that you are safe and have a good night.
0: 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I appreciate the kind words. Some days I

0: 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My name is Bobby Bones on El Paso's number one for new country, 96.3 KHEY Country. 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

0: 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My name is Bobby Bones on El Paso's number one for new country, 96.3 KHA Country. Hey, what's up, guys? My name is Bobby Bones on El Paso's number one for new country, 96.3 KHA Country.
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1: 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Thanks for telling your coworkers about the Bobby Bones Show. 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

96.3 K-Hay Country. 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

El Paso's number one for new country, 96.3 KHA Country. And I'm Dusty. Happy Wednesday. All right, check it out. Why you should always listen to music. Another good study for you.

96.3 KHA Country. And just in case you were wondering how long it takes for a bruise to go away after getting hit in the gut with a golf ball, tomorrow marks a week for me. Bruise is still pretty dark. Just saying. Check it out on my Instagram, Dusty On Air. Yeah, it didn't feel good.

96.3 K-Hey Country. Bobby Bones here. Tomorrow morning at 6 a.m., I'll talk to Drew Scott of the Property Brothers. How much money has he made doing that show? Does he Zillow people's houses like the rest of us?

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96.3 K-Hey Country, El Paso's number one for new country. And Ella Langley joined with Morgan Wallen. I Can't Love You Anymore. Speaking of Ella, her song Choosing Texas continues to just dominate. So, spent another week number one on the Billboard Hot 100. That now broke the four-way tie of 16 weeks. She was up there with Morgan Wallen and a few other songs. So now she's at 17 weeks, standalone on that. Next up, 19 weeks, which would be A Bar Song and Old Town Road. Those both have been or were at number one for 19 weeks. And then Mariah Carey, All I Want for Christmas Is You, still dominating at 22 weeks non-consecutive. I'm just saying, Ella's got a chance. Absolutely has got a chance. Keep you updated on that. George Burge, Luke Brown on the way, Post and Blake next.

0: 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And congrats to Norman. He is going to Vegas.
1: 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Thank you. I appreciate it.
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And you give me two songs, I'm going to get you your daily dose of randomness. Kane Brown, Caitlin Brown first. Thank God.

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1: Tomorrow morning at 6 a.m., I'll talk to Drew Scott of the Property Brothers. How much money has he made doing that show? Does he Zillow people's houses like the rest of us? Drew Scott from the Property Brothers, one of the twins, tomorrow morning on the Bobby Bones.

0: 96.3 K-Hey Country. 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

0: 96.3 K-Hey Country, El Paso's number one for new country. As your Wednesday rolls on, what can I do for you?
1: Oh, I thought maybe you were giving away tickets, but I doubt you are since I got through.
0: 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However, 1 o'clock chance to win a trip to

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And what is Luke Combs teasing? I got an idea, but I don't want to say anything just in case I get in trouble, you know? Try not to get in trouble this week. I know, first time ever. We'll find out tomorrow. Big announcement from him.

0: 96.3 K-Hey Country. I'm Dusty. Have you seen the most recent collaboration with Oreo? I'm all for trying different things, but this is wild. Apparently, Oreo and KFC teaming up. Mm-hmm. Specifically, by the way, these are released in China. KFC Spicy Chicken Oreos. They also have a caramel popcorn Oreo. That doesn't sound bad, but Spicy Chicken Oreo? I love spicy chicken, but in cookie form? I don't even know where to go with this. They say the cream is chicken flavored. I really want to try this, but I don't know. That's kind of scary. Yay or nay? Let me know. Sam Hunt on the...
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96.3 K-Hey Country. Bobby Bones here. Tomorrow morning at 6 a.m., I'll talk to Drew Scott of the Property Brothers. How much money has he made doing that show? Does he Zillow people's houses like the rest of us? Drew Scott.

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0: El Paso's number one for new country, 96.3 K-Hey Country. And I feel like any Harry Potter fan is going to respect this. This is pretty impressive. So there's a power company recently diverted an underwater cable because the construction would have disturbed a memorial to Dobby the House Elf from Harry Potter. So the beach in Wales, where his death scene was filmed, there's actually a memorial there. And it's always growing, always modifying. I didn't even know that was a thing. The power company got so many complaints, they rerouted to save Dobby's grave. Yeah, Harry Potter fans, pretty impressive.
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96.3 KHAY Country, El Paso's number one for new country. And if you're a Carrie Underwood fan, search up the video. Recently, she popped on at her church. She does it every once in a while. Goes up, sings with the choir. Could you imagine you're sitting at church and up pops Carrie Underwood? Yeah, go check out the video. It's amazing.

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0: El Paso's number one for new country, 96.3 KHEY Country. And another, what are you thinking? I mean, the headline alone on this one got my attention. Naked woman arrested for stealing ambulance. So many questions. So, woman in Wisconsin facing charges after police say she stole an ambulance. She didn't have any clothes on. So, according to a criminal complaint, this 36-year-old made several strange radio transmissions on the ambulance's dispatch channel around 1 a.m. That's how they realized, wait a second, who is this person? They tracked it down. Cops finally caught up. Just sitting in the driver's seat, no clothes, just kind of cruising around. Yeah, she was arrested, taken in. But they didn't go into more detail. So obviously something was going on. Like, so many questions. And I'm not sure I'm ever going to get answers. But that headline alone, whew, what do you think?
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7: 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On a

0: Hey guys, it's I Heart Country on The Verge artist Stella Lefty. 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

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Bobby Bones here. Tomorrow morning at 6 a.m., I'll talk to Drew Scott of the Property Brothers. How much money has he made doing that show? Does he Zillow people's houses like the rest of us? Drew Scott from the Property

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0: 96.3 KA Country. 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
1: 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Here's Darlin'.

96.3 K-Hay Country. I'm Dusty. No matter where you are in El Paso, I'm telling you, the best country, always playing right here. So thank you so much for listening with 96.3 K-Hay Country, El Paso's number one for new country.

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1: 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And what could be a reality? I mean, I thought it would have been here by now, but not yet. However, Central Florida could make it happen. I'll tell you about that next.

0: El Paso's number one for new country, 96.3 K-Hey Country. And I saw this story. I mean, I've got so many questions on this. I think it could be cool. Apparently, flying cars could be part of the Central Florida skyline. Governor said the cars could start operating in the region by the end of this year. I didn't even know we were that close. And how much? By the way, they're not cheap. Plan focuses on electric air taxis that can take off and land vertically, potentially offering a new way to get around their busy I-4 corridor. But before all this happens, obviously, officials got to work through a lot of things. Safety, infrastructure, regulation, cost, all the things. That is wild. Or it's like some big conspiracy because now there's talks of the Jetsons, you know, that live-action remake, apparently going to be with Jim Carrey. I mean, they're working on that, so we got to get flying cars up and running quick. If this happens, that's going to be wild.
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0: 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I'll play it for you before three, all right?
1: 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Thank you.
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Bobby Bones here. Tomorrow morning at 6 a.m., I'll talk to Drew Scott of the Property Brothers. How much money has he made doing that show? Does he Zillow people's houses like the rest of us? Drew Scott from the Property Brothers, one of the twins, tomorrow morning on the Bobby Bones Show.

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0: posting up LukeCombs.com. I'm sure he's going to share it on the socials. It's going to be everywhere. The tease was like a briefcase. It's getting locked up. It's getting ready to go. Now, I've got an idea on what it is. I don't know that I'm supposed to even mention what I think it is. Last time I did, I got pulled into an office and they're like, Dusty, stop. I'm like, what? I didn't see an embargo to anything. I was told I couldn't say anything. I know things. Don't ask me how I know things. Sometimes I get carrier pigeons. It's wild. But something happening tomorrow with Luke Combs. That's all I can tell you. Be ready. Sleepless in a hotel room next.
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1: I'm Dusty. 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

0: John Morgan, Kid Myself on 96.3 KH Country, El Paso's number one for new country. I'm Amber Banda with iHeart. And today, if you're a middle child, it is your day. Today is Middle Child's Day. I don't know what you would do to celebrate. I grew up an only child. I did find out when I was older that I had a half sister and a half brother. Crazy story. I moved out of my mom's house and I was living in this really rinky-dink rundown apartment, but across at the other apartment complex, I see this girl walk out. Turns out she's my half-sister. I had met her a couple times before. I know it's a crazy story, but shout out to my half-sister, Nicole. But if today is your, if you are a middle child, today is your day. Celebrate accordingly. How would you celebrate Middle Child's Day? I don't know. Leave a message on the Talkback mic and let me know. Keep it here for more 96.3 KH Country.
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I have an interview coming up with him pretty soon. If you want questions that you want me to ask him, find me on social media at AmberBanda915.

96.3 KHEY Country. Bobby Bones here. Tomorrow morning at 6 a.m., I'll talk to Drew Scott of the Property Brothers. How much money has he made doing that show? Does he Zillow people's houses like the rest of us?

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This guy's performing on the sold-out day. 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

0: Nicole Lange with Choose in Texas on 96.3 KH Country, El Paso's number one for new country. I'm Amber Banda with iHeart. And last week, I gave a cheer slash dance workshop to the song Thunderstruck, a very popular dance that was popularized by the cheer team for America's Team, if you know what I mean. Blue, silver, white. I know if you're not a fan, you're probably a fan of the DCC cheerleaders, but I gave that class last week. And there are some things that I think if you have not taught any kind of fitness class, you don't understand. And that is, it is so difficult to count each routine. This routine, you do it, I did it maybe, 50 times over, showing, teaching. And it just, you kind of take for granted your voice during it. It's pretty tough to count out loud and motivate and stay on track while you're giving these classes. So kudos to all the fitness instructors out there, all the dance instructors out there. Keep it here for more 96.3 KH Country.
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I want to give a very special happy birthday shout out to Autumn turning 16 today. I hope you have a great day. Mom loves you. Happy birthday. 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

0: Shaboozy, a bar song tipsy on 96.3 KHEY Country, El Paso's number one for new country. I'm Amber Banda with iHeart. And if today is your birthday, thank you for having me a part of your birthday. Happy birthday. You share birthday with, I'll give you the hints, and then you can see if you can guess. All right. This is a little tough. Beloved actress and comedian, best known for playing Shirley Bennett on Community. She has also appeared in The Odd Couple, Avengers Endgame, and numerous TV comedies. Yvette Nicole Brown is 55. British model, actress, and singer who became one of fashion's biggest stars, including she has roles in Suicide Squad and Only Murders in the Building. Cara Delevingne is 34. One of tennis's all-time greats, Pistol Pete. Pete Sampras is 55. Legendary guitar, singer, and songwriter who co-founded Dire Straits. He's known for hits like Sultans of Swing and Money for Nothing. Mark Knopfler is 77. And finally, Academy Award-winning actor, best known for Manchester by the Sea, Gone Baby Gone. I both love and hate that movie. I will not re-see that movie ever again. And Oppenheimer, Casey Affleck, is 51. Happy birthday to them. Happy birthday to all of you here on 96.3 KHEY Country.
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3: Hey, it's Bobby Bones here with Amy. 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

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Bobby Bones here. Tomorrow morning at 6 a.m. I'll talk to Drew Scott of the Property Brothers. How much money has he made doing that show? Does he Zillow people's houses like the rest of us? Drew Scott from the Property Brothers, one of the twins, tomorrow morning on the Bobby Bones Show. We've been

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0: Morgan Wallen, Post Malone, I Ain't Coming Back on 96.3 KHEY Country, El Paso's number one for new country. I'm Amber Banda with iHeart, and for today's World Record Wednesday, we're talking about another weird one. Last time we talked about the weirdest diet where this guy ate, like, I don't know, 18 bicycles or something. This one, longest stand-up comedy show. If you are an aspiring comedian, I don't think you gotta last this long. He lasted 40 hours and 8 minutes telling jokes. This was back in 2013. The Midnight Swinger, aka David Scott in the USA, performed the longest stand-up comedy show. 40 hours and 8 minutes telling jokes. I wonder if it was like a revolving audience. Let me tell you, I did stand-up one time for one of my friends, Mike DiPaolo, too, for one of his fundraisers. One of the scariest things I have ever done. How I lasted 3 minutes, I don't know. Trust me, guys, I believe you. 3 minutes is a really long time. Keep it here for more on 96.3 KHEY Country.
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0: Thomas Rhett, what's your country song on 96.3 KHA Country, El Paso's number one for new country? I'm Amber Banda with iHeart, and today I want to get into some fun facts about a country artist. Let's talk about Stella Lefty. Her birthday's tomorrow. She's born August 13th. She's from Illinois, and her last name is Lefkowski. That's where the Lefty came from. Her father is actually a billionaire entrepreneur and co-founder of Groupon. Great app. She gained fame on TikTok, as a lot of modern country artists have recently. She is in a relationship, sorry guys, with Vincent Mason. Isn't that great? She's coming up after the break. Keep it here. Stella Lefty Boston coming up on 96.3 KHA Country.
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2: 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Boston is a song I wrote when I was waiting on a guy who was picking me up. I couldn't stop thinking about him, and this is what I was feeling while I was waiting for him. 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

96.3 K-Hey Country. Bobby Bones here. Tomorrow morning at 6 a.m. I'll talk to Drew Scott of the Property Brothers. How much money has he made doing that show? Does he Zillow people's houses like the rest of us?

They were also on the Boot.com's list of likable celebrities. I believe it. I've seen them perform in an intimate setting. They seem like cool guys. I'm talking about Dan and Shay with Say So on 96.3 KA Country. But right now, let's talk about Josh Turner. Why don't we just dance on 96.3 KA Country?

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0: Ella Langley, Morgan Wallen, I Can't Love You Anymore on 96.3 KHEY Country, El Paso's number one for new country. I'm Amber Banda with iHeart. And I want to ask, have you ever walked out of a movie from the movie theater because it was so bad? I mean, I've walked out before because my daughter got sick, or I got a phone call, or I just realized the time, something, I wasn't feeling good. But I have only walked out on a movie once because it was so freaking boring to me. And this was years ago. I want to say I was in high school. The Royal Tenenbaums. I don't know why. I saw it recently, like last year as an adult. And the movie's not that bad. I guess, you know, it really is that age difference. You see movies differently at different ages. You see it, you know, you watch the movies back when you were a kid, and it just hits differently as an adult. That could be a good thing or a bad thing. But I want to know if you have ever walked out on a movie from a movie theater because it was just so bad. Let me know. Use the free iHeart app. Talk back, Mike. Keep it here for more on 96.3 KHEY Country.
1: 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It's the biggest eclipse of the year, and Leo is asking you to expand into the life you deserve. I will walk you through what this eclipse wants you to release, what it wants you to claim, and how to work with it. Listen to the Spirit Daughter podcast on America's number one podcast network, iHeart. Follow the Spirit Daughter podcast and start listening on the free iHeartRadio app today.